talking and texting, tawanan at talakayan, trending topics and today's hits. Tara na, mga tol! Here now is your Lunch Break Cafe on air, TNT.

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0: Ito ang mga himpila ng Far East Broadcasting Company Philippines sa 78 taong pagsasahimpapawid. 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

Okay, ngayong hapon na to, nandito na tayo sa ating music trivia and we are featuring the group called The Ones. Isa itong Filipino pop rock band na nakabase sa Bulacan, Philippines. Of course, sa ating bansa yan. And is currently consists of lead vocalist and keyboardist na si Carl Guevara, ang vocalist and lead guitarist naman na si Maps Mendoza, ang vocalist and bassist na si Kael Adriano, and vocalist and acoustic guitarist na si RJ Cruz. Ang The Ones was initially categorized as a boy band, but the management team decided to recategorize them as a conventional band. Gied Arroyo was a founding member along with Daniel Grospe, Carl Guevara, Jason De Mesa, and Japs Mendoza joined later. The band was initially named for a coffee shop shortly after a One Direction concert where the boys were mulling the British boy band's popularity. They were initially called the D Ones after Juan de la Cruz. Noong 2018, The Ones announced the departure ng kanilang three members na sina Gied Arroyo, Jason De Mesa, and Daniel Grospe as their contract with Viva Records is about to expire. But before sila nag-depart, the band along with Viva Records created a miniseries called We Are The Ones wherein they had recorded the EP Umaga before the three members left the band. Not so long after, The Ones introduced their new members, si RJ Cruz, si Kael Adriano, and si Joshua Coronel. And they released the single Dulo noong October 2021. Their March 2022 album called Liwanag was their first effort with more than two members contributing songs. The album, according to the band, took over a year to complete. Ganun pala katagal. By June 2022, the band announced the departure of their drummer na si Joshua Coronel, citing personal reasons. So, it was revealed no October 2022, they were recording the theme song sa isang TV network. And of course, ngayon ay papakinggan natin ang kanilang song na Liwanag by The Ones. This is a title track of their 2022 full-length album. The song was born out of the band's desire to write an inspirational anthem for people feeling lost, tired, or overwhelmed by life's pressure, reminding listeners that there is always a guiding light in times of darkness. The Ones, composed of Carl Guevara, Japs Mendoza, Kael Adriano, Joshua Coronel, and RJ Cruz, crafted a 15-track album during a challenging era of uncertainty. In explaining the overarching story behind the track, the band shared that it serves as a reminder to keep moving forward. Lahat tayo kailangan ng liwanag. 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Ayan. Yan, so rather than a romantic tune, the track's narrative focuses on personal struggles with confusion and heavy burdens, ultimately shifting the focus to hope, perseverance, and trusting in a guiding presence through every challenge. So ito na po, hindi ko na patatagalin, ating music trivia featuring The Ones for the song called Liwanag, dito lamang po sa Music and Chat Recharged over FEBC Bicol Care 104.3 The Way FM with your friend Mel.

0: Have you been inspired by what you heard today? 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
2: To our former mayor, now congressman, representative of the Act of Bicol Party List, Congressman Attorney Alfredo Bido Garbin. To my partner, Vice Mayor Luis Gutierrez. To our city councilors that are here this afternoon, Councilor Vicente Baltazar, Councilor Sunshine Imperial, Councilor Attorney Butch Lucila, Councilor Alan Naranyola, Councilor JP Lee, Councilor Alexander Howe, to our two ex officio councilors, Vice President of the Liga ng Barangay Legazpi City Chapter, Councilor Attorney Amorex Ranyeses, and Councilor SK Federation President Nicolas Garvin. Asin sa sakuyang father-in-law, the Vice Mayor of the Municipal of Pilar, Councilor Vice Mayor Papalaw talaga po ito, Celso Lau. The City Department Heads, Assistant Department Heads, Division Chiefs, the City's rank and file employees, my personal staff, the terminal's employees, at the City Mayors, our City Administrator, Ma'am Grace Bachelier, Contract of Service and Job Order Workers, the barangay officials of the 70 barangays, gabos na kapitanes, kagawad, asing mga appointed officials po na ano yung dingding, chiefs of offices in the municipal and city levels, provincial and regional directors, the men and women in uniform, our civil society organizations, representatives of different sectors, various religious groups, our friends from the media, of course, my family, my wife, Tico Ismail. And my parents, to my mama, Mama Telma. To my sister, Nasreen Garvin. To my sister, Yasmina. To my brother-in-law, Nico Tison. This is my mission since the first day that I took oath as your local chief executive And this has become my deep sense of purpose for the past 12 months, and I am fully committed to continue this now and in the years to come. Totoong sarong taon na ang nakalihis, alagad ang sakuyang pagmati, garu-aluyo na kitang nagiribanan. 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Everybody is welcome, and all those asking for assistance in any way, we accommodate them based on our capability and financial capacity. Anchored on allowable existing rules, laws, and policies, with inclusivity in mind, we have brought public service closer to the Legazpenos. To all of you, ang pagranin nato ng servisyo sa Indogabos na hali pa sa national government pati na po sa local na gobyerno ng sa tuwing syudad. And this is what inspires me and motivates me to get up early in the morning, go home late at night, or in the early hours of the following morning. The smiles that I see in the faces of our people, from our young children, including the newborn, our youth to senior, from our women to the gender sensitivity and differently abled sectors of our community, from public utility drivers as well as professionals in both the government and the private sector, member of different organizations and associations, representatives of the various religious groups, the needy and the unemployed, and the rest of our people in various cross-sections of our society. Yes, whenever I see their smiles, after receiving our brand of public service, this is also what significantly makes me aspire to become an even better public servant and persistently be instrumental in providing the best kind of service truly deserved by all of you. In the context of inclusivity in a communal setting where good governance exists and continues to thrive, this poses a big challenge in my leadership. And as I go along to fulfill my mandate, it is my strong conviction that this can be attained and sustained only when there is full and unwavering engagement between and among our government, the civil society, and all of you, my fellow Legazpenos. At this point, allow me to present to you the highlights of our performance and achievements of the city government and the people of Legazpi from July 2025 up to this year, May of 2026. As I have completed by June 30, my first full year in office as the duly elected city mayor of Legazpi. Allow me to start off with education. Sarong importanteng aspeto kan pagtalubo ng sa tuyang mga kakian iyo ang sa indang edukasyon. Through our different educational programs and projects, we manifest our full support to their learning journey, believing in their potential as the future leaders and responsible citizens of our city. Tatuyang mga nakuha, asig ginibo, pledge and commitment from the Education Secretary Sunny Angara under the Classroom Building Acceleration Program of the Department of Education. Katawanan po kita, in 2-story, 6 classrooms na ikakaagpo sa Taisan Elementary School. 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Bagong Bayan High School Phase 1, Pipuna na po. 3-story, 12 classrooms. Sa Kabangan High School, 3-story, 12 classrooms. Sa Pangkeruhan, 3-story, 12 classrooms. Sa Legazpi Science High School, 2-story, 8 classrooms. Sa Arimbay Elementary and High School, 2-story and 6 classrooms po sila. And ka 2024, sa Pawa Elementary and High School, 2-story, 6 classrooms. Sa Rawis Elementary School, 2-story, 8 classrooms. Sa Ibalong, 4 stories, 12 classrooms. Sa Puro Integrated School, 3-story, 9 classrooms. Sa Buragwis Elementary School, 2-story, 1-story, 4 classrooms. Sa Gogon High School, 3-story, 12 classrooms. Sa Umapon High School, 2-story, 8 classrooms. And sa San Francisco, 2-story, 4 classrooms. 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The procurement of classroom tables and chairs for integrated schools worth 3 million pesos. The implementation of the national school building programs and supported the allocation of 50 additional classrooms for Legazpi City. 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Panapakan to. 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And increase in the honoraria of locally funded teachers from 8,000 to 9,000 pesos. increase in wages of utility workers assigned at the school division office. Kung dati-dati po ang mga utility workers sa sweldo sa nagsasahod, 200 pesos, ngayon tabi, 300 pesos na. Our enhanced school safety and campus security. The increased police visibility. The anti-bullying education campaign. The deployment of public safety office personnel. And siyempre po, the procurement of the city government of the Legazpi of 58 handheld metal detectors distributed to all public schools in the city dahil abuta maarong kung ano ang nangyari po sa Tacloban. So, the video please.
3: Education is very appreciative of the leadership of Mayor Hisham Ismail. He implemented a lot of programs and projects along education, particularly construction of building, repair of classrooms, and also milk feeding program, and the support for the implementation of curricular changes, particularly training of teachers, and also the support given to robotics, technology integration, the support also for computer-aided instruction are the priorities of our Honorable Mayor in the local school board.
4: Sa pagtabang po niya din sa school, sa pagtaon niya po, yung mga school supplies and bags,
5: well, appreciated po ang effort po, ang initiatives ng LGU po. Napakalaking tulong po ito para sa ating mga bata.
6: Dahil sa ini, saro sa paagi para mas mapagian ang sa World Paglaog sa eskulahan. Naigwa kami ng mga gamit para mas mapadali kami makaupo.
3: The Honorable Mayor is very proactive mayor. He provided 56 metal detectors to all schools in Legazpi City. This is to ensure that learners are safe and secured in the school campus, and it will also prevent crimes in school. He is a sport-minded mayor, and so he would like to give his 100% support in terms of sports development and youth development as well.

0: I have always believed in the importance of good health and the promotion of a healthy lifestyle and overall wellness. And that is why our programs and activities are directed towards these ideals. As a nurse by profession, hindi po ang mga naginipuhan kasabay ang gapos na trabahante ng siyudad ng Legazpi. For the City Health Office, our primary eye care program, 53 na po ang nakinabang kang sa tuyang free cataract operation, successful cataract operation, and 248 pa po and counting ang scheduled for cataract surgery. In partnership with the Legazpi Eye Center and Bicol Eye Center sa paagi po, Kampondong iwinalat kasi nitinao sa DOH, sa inisyatibo ng Bicol Partners sa Legazpi City Hospital. We are expanding all our health services dahil aranta na ang pagpa-opera ng katarata mapagal, mahal, as in, takol ang mas gusto na sa nagmabuta kaysa mangutang dahil wara man talagang kakayanan. 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And for the Legazpi City Hospital, the construction and completion of the OPD waiting area and triad para mas maging komportable po ang sitwasyon ng mga pasyente. Kung dati-dati po nakatrapal sa duman kasi naka-tent, ngayon po iguana sintamis po permanent. Natigistan pa yan as in bigalatan with electric fan pa po. The improvement of Legazpi City Hospital. Dahil sa improvement ka Legazpi City Hospital, nag-cater po kita ng 55,036 patients avail services under laboratory service, 27,780 medicines dispensed, 5,737 inpatients served, and 23,395 outpatients served, and 20,238 patients served at the Legazpi City Hospital Emergency Room. For the City Health Programs, 70 out of 70 barangays with 86 BNS and 5 kagawad on health trained nutrition and emergency training. With kids having a vitamin A supplementation, 17,069 kids, 68,326 soil transmitted helminthiasis or deworming. For the smoke-free unit, 399 establishments expected in total, including the barangay halls, schools, government offices, business establishments, hospital, in search of 100% smoke-free establishments. 210 new smoke-free rail enforcers were deputized. For the cancer control program, 763 adult women were screened for breast cancer, 674 women age of 30 to 65 years old were screened for cervical cancers, For the geriatric program, 3,882 elderly people were screened. OSCA screening every Thursday po yan. 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For the medical missions conducted here in the city of Legazpi, we had 288. For the radiology, 521 patients served for X-ray at Legazpi City Health Office. 385 patients served and delivered ultrasound at Humapon Super Health Center and Legazpi City Hospital. 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
1: 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Ako po si Melissa Serio Manzanilla. 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